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I take one look at you, you're taking me out.

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Get a look at Malapita on me. Style has never seen that makes you wanna grab and hold and squeeze real tight. Who's gonna be the one to save you from yourself?

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0: 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Dua Lipa, Don't Start Now, The Farm, All Together Now, Madonna American, bye.
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